0: dollar bill.
1: 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Do that for me.
0: I want dollar. I want dollar.
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1: Our favorite performer, isn't it? All of ours? You like him the best?
0: Oh, yeah. This guy representing the Leadbelly estate wants to sell me Leadbelly's guitar for $500,000.
2: Passing a basket, baby.
0: 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I even asked David Geffen personally if he'd buy it for me. He wouldn't do it.
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4: 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Somos tu mejor compañía, Talanga Estéreo.